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0: 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How can you have any pudding if you don't eat your meat?
1: You!
0: 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Can't you behind the fence, Jen! Stand still, laddie!